It's 106.1. What up, it's Ann. Apparently, Sam Darnold not going to be playing again this weekend because of a glute injury. I mean, listen, I'm down to step in and help out with that, okay? So

0: see Olivia Rodrigo await you with this Back to Class Arena Pass on Hits 106.1. What up? It's Ann. Trying to get you this thing every hour on the 40s. It's so cool. Not only do you get tickets to see that girl, Olivia Rodrigo, that are completely sold out, but also Gracie Abrams and Somber, which, side note, if you're not following Somber at TikTok, 10 out of 10 recommend, okay? The dude is absolutely hilarious. A chance to win that Back to Class Arena Pass. We're going to do it next on Hits 106.1. Also got some Tame Impala and Jenny on the way. Macklemore, Zara Larson as well.
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106.1. Not only do you get sold out tickets to see this girl, Olivia Rodrigo, but you're also seeing a Somber and Gracie Abrams. You know, just to get a little fun when you're like doing like all the studying, all the homework.

it's going to be the weekend. Still got another fair weekend ahead of us. The Puyallup Fair going on. And listen, you got to do it, okay? At least once a year. Go there. Just go through the front gates. Hit up Fisher Scones as soon as you walk in and get yourself a Baker's Dozen.

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Oh, you feel a certain way about this. It's Kelsey J with Hits 106.1. I want to know, do you think you should share your phone password with your significant other? Let me know. Leave me a message. Click that little red microphone. Leave me a talk back. Yes, I respond. You just might get yourself on air.

0: It's a red flag. Some would say it's a green flag. It's Kelsey J with Hits 106.1. I want to know, do you share your phone password with your significant other?
1: My phone password?
0: Uh-huh.
1: Yes.
0: Yeah.
1: I do.
0: I like that you were quick with your answer.
1: I don't hide anything. We share everything, so.
0: Are you married?
1: Yes.
0: How long, can I ask how long you've been married?
1: We've been married 35 years.
0: And that's why I've been married 35 years. You share your phone passwords.
1: There you go.
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choosing? Jade Beavs or Hills? That's what it comes down to for people wanting to perform the Super Bowl halftime performance. I'll let them both. I said we compromise and just have them both. It's 6.1.

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0: I'm toxic or not, but I'm gonna hear you out. It's Kelsey J with Insta 106.1. Do you think you should share your phone passwords with your significant other?
1: Yeah, sure. Yeah, in case of emergency, being a father and a husband, yeah, absolutely. Share your passwords.
0: I feel like that's like the recipe to a healthy, good relationship.
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Who are you choosing, Jay Biebs or Harry Styles to perform at the Super Bowl halftime show? It's Kelsey J with Hits 106.1. That seems to be the crowd fave, somewhere between those two. And don't forget, speaking of Harry Styles, you still got a shot to see him in New York City. Check out our pinned post on Instagram, Hits 106.1 Seattle, because it all ends tomorrow. Wouldn't you be bummed to miss out on that?

Okay, I'm trying to trick carefully. I don't want to jinx anything, but it's looking like we're shaping up to have a gorgeous weekend. Sunshine, 70 degrees. Summer's not over just yet. Yeah, start making weekend plans. It is. It's 106.1.

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up here locked in to Hits 106.1 because you got a shot to win tickets to three huge shows. Chrissy Abrams, Olivia Rodrigo, and Somber. It is Kelsey Dayton. Yeah, you're going to all three with this back to class arena pass. And can go on back to school even so much better. Here's what you gotta know. You got another shot to win coming up right after this.

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2: 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What's up? It's Angelina. 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Kicking it off with my queen.

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1: 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Sue me from Audrey Hubbard. I'm Angelina. I heard TikTok radio, so Spider-Man Brand New Day is officially the highest grossing film of all time domestically. Yeah, I would definitely go see it in theaters for like a fifth time. And I feel like the soundtrack had a lot to do with it. When Steve Lacy started playing, this one's, oh yeah, on the new hit list. Come on.

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2: There's been rumors going around that The Weeknd might retire. I mean, he's been on this tour for like what feels like 5 years. Angelina, the new hit list. Well, he just told GQ Hong Kong that he has no plans to retire. He said, I had a glimpse of what retirement could look like, and it isn't for me. It's a real privilege to do what I do. There's nothing else like this job. The gratitude I felt over the last year has been overwhelming. I'm going to keep doing this for as long as I possibly can. The Weeknd isn't going anywhere. Okay, good. Now, where's the album?
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And I gotta say, please get familiar because this is one of my favorite bands of 2026. 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

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Hey, what's up? It's Angelina. Thanks so much for hanging out, discovering new music with me. I'll be back tomorrow night, same time, 11 p.m., right here on iHeartRadio. It's been

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I'm Kayla. Your smart speaker does so much more than just look good. 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

a new backpack, fresh kicks, and pretending you finished your homework. Free tickets to see Olivia Rodrigo, Somber, and Gracie Abrams.

0: tendency to, you know, react. Like, I could get a little mad about it on his end, and I can also get mad at the girl. So he's well aware of that.
1: Okay. And you're cool with him being handsy, just not, like, if it goes any further than that?
0: I think so. I mean, as long as it's, there's no, like, ill intent where he is cheating or thinking about cheating, it isn't, you know, the worst thing.
2: That's just who he is.
0: I don't know. Huh. It is kind of just who he is. But, you know, one time he did come home, like, one night with a spot of paint on the bottom of his shirt. And it was a shirt that he had never worn before, like, on our nights that we paint. So I know, like, he has to be out painting. I don't know if it's with her. I really don't think he would be doing it with his friends. I mean, it's kind of like a girly activity, and his guy friends wouldn't like that. So I just feel like he's out painting with her, honestly.
2: Well, it is kind of weird for him to show up with paint on his hands one day and then paint on a shirt another.
3: I mean, what does he say when you, like, bring it up?
0: Well, he tries to just kind of act like, oh, I forgot to, like, clean it up from the last time. But this shirt in particular, I'm like, you didn't wear it the last time. You didn't wear this when we were painting. So he tries to act like, oh, I forgot to, like, wash my hands, or I forgot to do this. But that doesn't make any sense.
1: All right. Well, we'll see if we can figure it out for you. You told us what grocery store he's a rewards card member at. So we'll play a song, come back, and then call him and pretend to be from the grocery store and say that he's this month's lucky winner of free flowers delivered from our floral department. And we'll see if he sends those to you or to somebody else, okay?
0: Okay.
1: All right. We'll play a song, come back, and get your To Catch a Cheater next. It's The Jubal Show.

0: It's almost time for your dirty little secret. It's the Jubal Show, and one of our listeners is on the phone to tell us his dirty little secret.
1: Speechless.
0: And it'll make you question everybody you work with. I know that. You'll hear what it is in your dirty little

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2: Hello?
3: Hello.
2: Hey, you have a dirty little secret?
3: I do.
2: Sweet. What is it?
3: My secret is, so the other day at work, the bathroom had to be redone at our company because the sink broke off the wall and it like flooded everywhere. And
4: oh no.
2: The sink
3: my company
2: broke off the wall.
4: Wow.
3: Yeah. Okay. And my company is really pissed, you know, that they want to know what happened and everything. And basically, I haven't said anything, but I know how it happened. And look, please don't judge me.
2: Okay.
5: Safe space. Safe space.
3: So I work overnights, and you know I get bored, so I bring this toy with me, like an adult toy with a suction cup and everything. And
4: what?
3: It attaches really well to porcelain. And so I brought it to the bathroom and I used it there and the sink broke off the wall.
4: I just acted like
3: nothing happened and I just went back to my post. I didn't say anything.
4: So
3: I'm
4: sorry. I'm sorry. I'm just trying to understand the suction on porcelain. So like, do you sit on this?
5: Is the sink doing you or are you doing the sink?
3: Basically, the sink broke because I f***ed it off the wall.
2: Wow. Well, thank you for telling us your dirty little secret.
3: Wow. Thank you, guys.
2: Yeah, thank you. Have a good one.
0: What's your dirty little secret? Text Jubal to 41061.
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2: Nobody deserves to get in a car accident, but if you do get in a car accident, don't worry. Call the advocates because you didn't deserve to get in a car accident, but you do deserve an advocate, and the advocates will get you everything that you're owed from the insurance companies because insurance companies, they talk a good game, but at the end of the day, they're a big business, and all they want to do is save money. 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

this just in. You heard it here first on the Jubal Show. Bill Gates donated $1 billion to combat inequality caused by tech. Apparently, he got the inspiration to donate when his publicist walked into his office and said, "So, they released some more Epstein files." See how easy it is to create news? That's why every single week we bring you the cleverly named segment, Real News or Fake News, where I give you a news story from the week that's gone viral, and you have to tell me if it's a real news story or a fake one that people actually believed. It's always a good way to get caught up with some of the weirdest stories from the news this week and also see if you got fooled by a fake viral news story. We'll go over it right after this. It's the Jubal Show. Your man.

0: celebrating Latin American heritage because it is Hispanic Heritage Month, I believe.
1: Heck yeah.
2: You said that like you just found out.
1: I think I found out 2 weeks ago, so like not the beginning of the month, but
0: when I told you.
1: Really use a margarita.
0: This is the most Pacific Northwest thing of all time. The salmon homecoming is tomorrow. There's the salmon homecoming.
2: Yay, salmon.
0: The waterfront cultural celebration at Pier 58 and 62. So that's going to be cool. And then I'm so excited. Washington Huskies, UW's taking on Eastern Washington tomorrow. The reason why I'm so excited, though, is you guys, my almost 10-year-old niece is cheering at halftime.
2: Oh, that's dope.
1: So cute.
0: As a cheerleader, I could not be more proud of my niece and her little pom-poms. And I'm a, like, UW alum. This is just so, I don't have kids of my own. So, like, this would be, like, the closest moment to, oh, my God, you're mine.
2: Right. All the worlds colliding.
3: That's really sweet.
0: Yeah.
2: That's cool.
0: So I was really excited. So if you're out at the game tomorrow, look for me because I'll be there, too. Also, speaking of music, the iHeart Radio Music Festival is on tonight. If you are not there, if you're listening right now, you're probably not there because it's in Vegas. But Goo Goo Dolls, Snoop Dogg, Muse, Weezer, Lainey Wilson, Kenny Chesney, and so many more are performing. But the best part is, again, there's nothing like a great show to like escape.
2: Yeah, for sure.
0: So tonight and tomorrow night, you can actually stream the show on Disney Plus and Hulu. It starts at 10:30 Eastern, so what's that, 7:30? Making me do math.
2: You're making us do math.
0: Yeah, so 7:30 if you want to like do that. And it's always fun because like, especially with the kids, you don't want to take them to a real festival. You can be at home and be like, let's go. Yeah, for sure. And then also, clearly you don't.
1: I go to festivals, but I don't take kids to EDM festivals. You can take kids to a lot of other ones.
0: They have kid versions of all of the kind of songs that we like.
2: Yeah.
0: And so you turn the lights off and you get the like flashlights and you start
2: and play
0: going.
2: The kids bop version.
0: Yeah, the kids love to go. Again, this is me being a nerdy auntie again. Mm. I highly enjoy watching them be excited. And it's like my world though, because I'm like, music festival, you're not my kids, but you are today.
2: I like making all the little kids in my family go be a club rat like
0: yes.
2: I was.
0: Yeah,
2: and watch
0: you
2: it.
0: Go. Okay, I'm gotcha. Training them early. I'm like, you gotta do it like this. And this is a body roll. Oh my God, my brother would kill me.
1: I
0: so
1: was
0: bad.
1: Gonna say, this is why.
0: Yep,
1: that's why they don't let me hang out with her alone.
0: Also, it is going to be on Hits 106.1 if you are driving around in your car, and then you can listen there too. Or stream it on the iHeartRadio app.
2: Nice.
0: And lastly, this is a very themed, trending, all about shows. Miley Cyrus's new album, Bass Persuades, drops today. The reason why that's so big is because she's also revealed that, you know, she's got her tour and she's doing this big show at the Hollywood Bowl. Tickets just went on sale, but they were reportedly nearly 1.5 million people in the pre-sale queue.
2: Mm.
0: And so they're like, wait a second. We should do a Miley Cyrus residency at the Hollywood Bowl.
1: Oh, that's cool.
0: And like, I don't think they've really done residencies at the Hollywood Bowl.
2: I don't think so.
0: I don't think so either.
2: Yeah, Hollywood Bowl is legendary, but it's always been.
1: Is it in like, Hollywood?
2: Yeah. Well, yeah. They've done, you know, weekends of one artist or whatever, but never like a residency thing.
0: But it's a kind of, it's a great venue to do that.
2: No, for sure. For sure.
1: It is?
0: Yeah. Oh, it's okay. Outdoor. The acoustics are cool. Ooh. Like. I've actually never been to a show there, so I feel like that would just... Anyway, I was excited about it. So. For all the people that love music, assuming you do because you're here, this is great news for all of us.
2: For sure.
0: And that is what's trending.
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It's almost time for your dirty little secret. It's the Jubal Show, and one of our listeners is on the phone to tell us her dirty little secret that she's keeping from her brother. You'll hear what it is in your dirty little secret next. It's the Jubal Show.

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2: Hello.
3: Hello.
2: Hey, you have a dirty little secret?
3: Yeah, I got mad at my brothers, two of my brothers and their women, and I put a curse on them.
4: You what?
3: I put a curse on them.
2: Oh, geez.
4: How do you do that?
3: Yeah, I just did a spell, and now they're having the worst bad luck. Their kids got taken away. They lost their job.
4: Oh, huh. Wow.
3: Yeah, so I was just fed up with them.
4: Are you going to reverse the spell at any point?
3: Yeah, I'm going to reverse it. I'm kind of letting it play out to teach them a lesson.
4: Oh. Wow. Well, don't get on your bad side.
5: Yeah.
2: All right. Well, thank you for telling us your dirty little secret.
3: Yeah, have a good day.
2: You too.
4: Bye.
2: Bye.
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2: This

0: Look up idiot in the dictionary. You know what you'll find?
1: A picture of me?
0: No! The definition of the word idiot, which you f***ing are.
2: It's almost time for America's favorite trivia game, You versus Victoria. 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
3: Just in case our boss is listening, I want to point out that I made it to work on time today, but it was between the fact of me getting here early or making my breakfast, and I did make my breakfast.
2: Yeah.
3: But I got here on time, just not early.
4: So you made the wrong decision, but you still got here on time.
5: Technically, you were not on time. But
3: yeah, it was before the breaks.
5: The technicality.
3: That's before the breaks is on.
4: I'm going to let Nina say it.
5: Technically, you were not. What? But it's okay.
3: Thursday and Friday are different.
5: I don't know why you're calling yourself out. Just focus on your breakfast.
4: Especially on the radio where the bosses can hear you.
5: You started it.
2: Yeah, and I would say something, but I was way later than you today. So I don't know what time you got here. I missed the whole segment.
3: We didn't do that today.
2: All right, call in. We'll play You versus Victoria right after this. It's The Jubal Show.

0: What, am I some sort of a mentally challenged airhead?
1: No, not even. I didn't say that. I was like, why am I even listening to you to begin with?
0: You're a virgin who can't drive.
2: It's time for America's favorite trivia game, You versus Victoria. Your chance to take on Victoria Ramirez in a game of trivia for Hayley Williams tickets. And let's meet today's contestant for You versus Victoria, Christina. What's up, Christina? How are you?
3: I'm good. How are you guys?
2: Good.
4: Good. Thank you.
5: Sorry, I was drinking water. I was thirsty.
4: She's hydrated.
2: Are you ready to take on Victoria? Are you excited? Do you think you'll do well?
3: I have no idea. I played once and it was 0-0.
5: Heck so. Yeah.
2: All right.
5: That's like one of my highest scoring games.
2: Well, send Victoria out of the studio. And while she's leaving, Christina, the game is played like this. You have 30 seconds to answer as many questions as possible. If you don't know one, just say pass. And Victoria has to beat you outright to win, okay?
3: Okay.
2: All right, here we go. Your time starts now.
4: What is the process of coating iron or steel with zinc to prevent rust called?
3: Welding?
4: Which household invention was originally marketed under the name electric suction sweeper?
3: Vacuum.
4: In traditional dining etiquette, which direction should food generally be passed around a table?
3: To the left.
4: What is the art of beautiful handwriting called?
3: Cursive.
2: All right, got that in. We'll bring Victoria back into the studio. And while she's putting her headphones on and getting ready, Christina, what do you do for work?
3: Oh, I work at Target right now.
2: At where?
3: Target.
2: Oh, Target.
4: We love Target.
2: You spend all of your paycheck there?
4: For real.
3: I do, actually. Most of it.
2: What is your favorite section of the Target?
3: Ooh, definitely the beauty section.
4: Mm, it's grown so much. Target has like
2: there's
4: a
2: like a
4: lot
2: whole Sephora
4: of stuff
2: in there.
4: Yeah.
2: Whenever, every time I have to go to Target for anything, I'm like, when did that happen?
6: Yeah. It's expanding and expanding.
5: You like Target also?
2: Yeah, Target's dope.
3: Yeah, it's a little dangerous.
2: You can find so much at Target.
4: Mm-hmm.
2: This is not section? A Target ad.
6: No. You can actually get baseball cards at Target.
2: You can?
4: The home
6: yeah.
4: section.
5: Wait, what?
6: Yeah.
2: Well, like that's crazy, box? Producer Fees. Tell me more about it. Can you get them online if you went to Target.com?
4: Oh, my
2: this
4: God.
2: It's not. It's really not an ad, but I just feel like it is now.
5: No, but now I'm going to send our sales people and be like, yeah. Hey, guys, is there any way you can get Target?
4: That's a great idea.
2: Yeah. All right. Here we go. Victoria, 30 seconds to answer as many questions as possible. If you don't know one, just say pass. And you have to meet Christina outright to win. And Christina, you can tell Victoria when to go.
3: Okay. Ready, go.
4: What is the process of coating iron or steel with zinc to prevent rust called?
5: Painting.
4: Which household invention was originally marketed under the name electric suction sweeper?
5: Oh, that's dope. Roomba?
2: Selling at Target.
4: In traditional dining etiquette, which direction should food generally be passed around a table?
5: Clockwise.
2: Get a book on that.
4: What is the art of beautiful handwriting called?
5: What would that book be called? Wait, what?
2: Martha
5: oh,
2: Stewart.
5: Cursive.
4: What is the line where the earth and sky appear to meet called?
5: You can find a book at that also on Target.com. Wait, what? Sorry. Now I was distracted. I was thinking of Target.
4: What's the line where the earth and the sky meet called?
5: Oh. Huh?
4: Okay.
2: All right. Let's send it over to the scoreboard and see how you guys did
5: earth
2: with our scoreboard.
5: Sky.
2: Producer Freeze.
6: Victoria had none.
5: Yep, that's my high score.
6: And Christina had one.
2: Hey, oh, wow. Christina, congratulations. You did it. You beat Victoria.
3: I did it!
4: Yay! I thought you guys would get more on this one, but
5: I know.
3: Okay. Sorry.
2: Hayley Williams tickets just for playing as well.
3: Okay, thank you.
2: Yep, let's get the answers now with Nina.
4: Galvanization is what it's called when you coat iron or steel with zinc to prevent rust.
2: They have some good zinc supplements at Target. Sorry. Things just keep coming out.
4: I think they even have the cream.
2: Yeah, I think they do. Yeah.
5: Or Target.com. That's a good place to look, too.
4: Well, get ready to say it yet again, because the household invention that was originally marketed under the name electric suction sweeper is a vacuum cleaner.
5: Oh, my gosh. I knew that. I also saw a really good one the other day.
2: Where?
5: It's funny at Target.
2: Wow, they have everything. Christina, you definitely should send this audio to your bosses so you can get a promotion. We're getting so much free advertising right now from just us messing around.
4: And there's more, because in traditional dining etiquette, the direction
2: wait, there's more.
4: food should be passed around a table is actually to the right, counterclockwise.
5: Yeah, I kind of noticed that when I thought about it.
4: The home section at Target has some good cutlery.
2: Yeah, and that's why I was thinking, like, Martha Stewart's probably got a book in Target about etiquette.
4: Oh, yeah. Yeah, yeah. I think she's got sheets and stuff,
2: too. There's a whole Martha Stewart section there.
5: At Target.
2: At Target.
4: The art of beautiful handwriting is called calligraphy.
5: Oh, yes.
4: And the line where the earth and sky appear to meet is called the horizon.
2: Hey, Christina, thank you very much for playing.
5: I knew that from Lion King.
3: Thank you.
2: Yep, have a great day. We play You vs. Victoria the same time every single weekday morning. 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Your next one is right after this. And then right after that is Nina's What's Trending. 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
2: Hello? Hello?
3: Hello! My name is Harvey, and I am the automated appointment assistant at Dr. office. I was looking for our patient, Colin, who has an appointment scheduled for an MRI tomorrow.
2: Yes, this is him.
3: Great. Hi, my name is Harvey. I'm the automated appointment assistant at Dr. office. Nice to meet you, Colin.
2: Hi.
3: I can understand all types of commands. So you can just respond to me verbally or with a number. The reason that I'm calling today is because your appointment is scheduled for an MRI tomorrow, needs to be rescheduled.
2: What? So wait, can I
3: would you like to reschedule now? Press 1 or just say yes.
2: No, I want to talk to like a person about this because I've been this is annoying.
3: That's great. I can understand all types of prompts, but unfortunately, I didn't understand exactly what you just said. To reschedule your appointment, just press 1 or say yes.
2: Representative.
3: Got it. You'd like to cancel the appointment altogether. Is that correct?
2: No. Okay. No.
3: Got it. What can I help you with?
2: I want to reschedule.
3: Got it. You said you want to reschedule your appointment for an MRI tomorrow.
2: Correct, you stupid robot.
3: Got it. You'd like to reschedule your MRI appointment that is scheduled for tomorrow.
2: Yes, that's what I'm saying.
3: Got it. And the MRI that's being scheduled is for your pelvis?
2: No, my knee. My f***ing knee.
3: Got it. You'd like to change the appointment from an MRI to a potential knee removal.
2: No, Jesus, no. What the f***? Just listen to the words in my mouth. I want to reschedule my appointment for my knee.
3: My artificial intelligence software can read emotions, and it sounds like you might be frustrated. Is this correct?
2: Yeah, I'm pretty frustrated, Harvey. I would like to speak to an actual human about this issue, not a robot named Harvey, who apparently can't understand a word I'm saying because he's a f***ing idiot.
3: Got it. I think the appropriate response here is, if you keep talking you'll get your lip split, correct? If that's correct, press 1.
2: What the f***? Excuse me?
3: Got it. Yes, you heard Harvey.
2: Okay, this is a robot? This is not a robot.
3: Hey, Colin, this is actually Jubal from The Jubal Show doing a phone prank on you, and your wife set you up.
2: That was very frustrating.
3: She said that you have an MRI appointment that's been scheduled for months now, and you'd be pissed if we rescheduled it, so I'm going to mess with you.
2: I thought it was real until you...

0: True. Something from fast food history is making a lot of people happy today, and I'll tell you what it is coming up in just a second. But first, voting has begun for this year's Toy Hall of Fame. Ooh. The 12 finalists are Bingo, Bop It, Care Bears, Mahjong, Monster High Dolls, Mousetrap, Pokemon Cards, Polly Pocket, a slide, like an actual slide from a park.
1: Yeah.
0: I didn't know that was a toy. The game Sorry, Tickle Me Elmo, and Yahtzee. This is important for you to know because you have a say of what toys end up going into the Hall of Fame. So the winners will end up being voted out by toy industry experts, but public voting has also started. So you will be able to like, you know, get yours set in stone for life.
2: What makes you a toy industry expert? That's what I want to know. I want that job.
0: There must be many. Are you kidding? Think about all the toys that are constantly popping out. If you're working in that field, I guess you'd be an expert, right?
1: I feel like a slide needs to be just like ingrained in there as like one of the first toys.
0: Well, is a swing considered?
1: Yeah.
2: I didn't hear you say Rubik's Cube. Those are pretty dope.
0: Well, this is just for this year. Like last year, the three that were inducted were Battleship, Slime, and Trivial Pursuit.
1: Hmm.
2: Okay, so, Trivial Pursuit, in my opinion, could be taken out of that. But
0: I don't know what's already in there, though, because I'm like, what about Clue? And if we're doing playgrounds, the swing has got to be there.
2: What's the other one where it's Candyland?
0: Oh, that's a classic, too. I don't
1: Chutes and Ladders, anyone?
2: No, you put that in school.
0: It wasn't my favorite.
1: I loved it. Really? I loved it as a kid.
0: Dude, the fact
1: that you could climb all the way to the top and then all of a sudden you lose it all.
0: Did you guys ever play Hungry Hippo?
1: Yes.
0: Like the one where you just go like this, you make the hippo eat. It was so fun because then afterwards I'd work so hard I'd get a snack.
1: Yes. Yes. Good times. Great toys. Good times.
0: Anyway, so if you want to vote, you can do that now. This is really interesting making news. Japan has just set a new record because their centenarian population has just hit an all-time high. The country has over 107,000 people who are over the age of 100 years old.
1: Wow.
0: That's so many people. I mean, according to the latest data, I mean, Japan has one of the highest life expectancies, English, in the world.
1: Probably because they're eating healthier.
2: Do they put like restrictions a lot more than like on their foods?
1: I don't know if they put restrictions as much as they just eat more naturally, I think.
0: I think they walk a lot, too.
1: That, too.
0: I think there's a lot of walking that happens over there. So they're just constantly moving and eating and
3: cooking.
0: They
3: don't eat a lot of cheese, either.
2: Wait, really?
0: No, they don't. Mm-hmm. You're right.
2: How do you know that?
3: Lactose.
0: I feel like dairy's not a big part.
3: Yeah, I don't think so. I also don't know, but I don't think so.
2: Like
3: anytime you have like sushi and like that doesn't have like
1: there's no cheese involved.
3: That's like
1: things with cheddar on it.
3: Yeah,
1: got some mozzarella for my sushi roll.
0: Oh, I've had mozzarella on a sushi roll.
1: What
0: but it was at one of those?
3: Actually, sounds like it might be good.
0: It was like a mashup place.
1: Okay,
0: and it was like it had the crunchies on it. Also, it was very delicious, but it was very clearly not like
1: it's sacrilegious in the
0: like
1: sushi
0: an authentic,
1: world.
0: Yeah. It's just like one of those two different types of things coming together. But
2: oh, well, they are plant forward. They're plant forward focused. They focus on grains, and their desserts are usually fresh fruit.
1: Yes,
0: I mean Japanese food is incredible. Yeah.
2: Wow. Mm-hmm.
0: So, like but that. Yeah, and then also I think the moving.
1: Yeah,
0: it's part of their culture. So
1: eating raw and moving will make a big difference in your age expectancy.
3: Yeah. I think mindfulness is also a big part of their culture too.
1: Yeah.
2: Well, that's cool.
0: Yeah, that's true. And it's like we know all of these things, right? And when you see other cultures and other countries that are living past 100, if that's something that you desire, why wouldn't we just, you know, do that?
1: Because we have to work in
3: America.
1: We're in America. We're in the wrong system to support that.
0: They work too.
3: They work hard.
1: Well, very hard. Sure. But they have. They're not. What I'm saying is the structure that we live in is inundated with not taking time to take care of yourself.
0: Right, I was thinking it was more the food, honestly, than anything else
3: probably
0: over here. But
3: that's true too.
0: Yeah, probably
1: all of that.
0: Yeah,
3: I don't know what their food safety guidelines are, but I would imagine that probably if there's like a dye in the food that's giving people cancer for 40 years, and they know it is, they probably nip it in the bud after year 10.
0: Yeah,
3: and don't wait till 40 years later, like America.
1: Ten is a lot.
3: Yeah. 10 is still a lot. Yeah, I'm giving them 10, but you know,
0: there's a good chance that is very true. And lastly, where did it go? And lastly, what was I telling you about? Oh, if you could bring back anything from fast food history, what would it be? If your answer was Wendy's yellow packaging, then you can throw a party today because it's happening.
3: That's it.
0: I was so surprised that this is the one thing that people threw a fit about. It wasn't like a burger. No, it wasn't the food at all. It was the yellow packaging. Wendy's is bringing it back because it's nostalgic and it was how they launched.

0: It really is. It's nice on the eyes.
1: Does it make
0: I didn't
1: you
0: remember what it looked like, but yeah, it's really nice.
1: Okay.
2: It's bright.
0: It's a good aesthetic. I don't know what it is currently, but the yellow one is really good.
2: I think it's just white.
1: Yeah,
2: the new ones are just white.
1: I don't know. I guess Wendy's chief marketing officer says fans have been begging for them to bring back the yellow era.
0: Definitely.
1: So on September 28th, Belger, they're going to begin to roll out the yellow era nationwide. However,
0: oh, yeah, it's just red and white now.
2: Yeah.
0: Ew.
2: Yeah.
0: Seeing it against the yellow, you're like, wow, that is just cold.
3: Yeah, I will say the yellow.
0: Good.
3: It makes me want
2: inviting.
3: To go
2: Mm-mm.
3: get Wendy's.
0: Yeah. The yellow looks good.
3: Yeah.
1: But I mean, if it tells you anything, Wendy's is listening. If that's what you want, then they said the yellow era you shall have. But it's only for a limited amount of time, so you better get there quick if the yellow makes you feel the way Jubal feels when he looks at it.
2: I'm, nice. I'm old I enough see. To remember the yellow aisle at the grocery store.
1: What?
0: What?
2: The entire aisle at the grocery store of generic items mm-hmm. was yellow. All the labels were yellow, and it would just say paper towels. Paper cups.
3: Dude, wow. Is that color-coded?
2: Oatmeal.
0: That's and, cool. And they should go back to that.
2: It no was kidding. All yellow labels all the way down the aisle.
1: Oh my gosh, if they color-coded food, so it would just be such an easy hack that you knew that you were grabbing something healthy because it was purple?
0: If they color-coded grocery store aisles, oh my, I'd be in heaven. Yeah. I get lost in the grocery store all the time. I can't ever find anything yet.
2: Yeah.
0: Even
2: yeah.
0: the one I go into almost daily, I still get lost.
2: And sometimes you'll be in the aisle and they're like, oh, that's in this aisle. Yeah. And you're like, why is this in this aisle? Yeah. This is not that.
1: Well, and it's the second you figure it out, they change it.
2: Right.
1: Exactly. So you got to find it again.
2: Right.
1: Anyway, that's what's trending.
0: All right. And everybody goes through a breakup at some point in their life, right?
2: Yeah.
0: It's how you handle it that's key. Some people are sad, but realize that they are not defined by another person or a relationship.
1: Yeah.
0: And they know that while the present might be a bit dark, there will be a day when they wake up and don't miss that person anymore. And they have the space and time to look for a new partner. Those people are what we call healthy. And they're very boring. They're boring. But one woman is anything but healthy because something she did after her breakup is making national headlines. How did one woman's breakup meltdown result in her going viral and making news this morning? We'll tell you right after this. It's the Jubal Show.

0: What's one thing you've kept from an ex that if your current partner found it, you'd have some serious explaining to do? Or have you kept something weird from an ex? Call us up, 888-343-1061. 888-343-1061. Text in 41061. Because a breakup story is going viral after a woman discovered that her boyfriend had apparently been keeping an entire box of souvenirs from his previous relationship. And what she did after has now gotten the attention of news media, the internet, and of course the police. But according to reports, the woman was helping her boyfriend clean out a closet when she discovered an old shoebox hidden behind some clothes. Inside the box were pictures of his ex, old birthday cards, concert tickets, a hotel key card, a dried up flower, a necklace, several handwritten notes, and for some reason, one of the ex-girlfriend's socks in a box.
1: Random?
2: So random.
0: Again, what is something that you've kept from an ex that if your current partner found it, you'd have some explaining to do? Because a story is going viral of a woman who freaked out because she found this box in her boyfriend's closet from his ex. And apparently, one item sent her over the edge. Instead of confronting her boyfriend privately about the box that she found, she allegedly took the entire box outside, set up a folding table in their front yard, and created what she called Ex-Girlfriend Museum. She laid all of the items out, made handwritten museum-style placards explaining each item, and put a giant sign in the yard that read, admission free. Come see the woman my boyfriend apparently still loves.
1: Yes.
2: Oh, wow. That's great. We're
0: talking about a woman who's going viral because she found a shoebox full of things from her boyfriend's ex-girlfriend. And she, instead of freaking out on him, put it all out on the front lawn and opened up the Ex-Girlfriend Museum. Neighbors started coming to check it out. People driving by started stopping because that's pretty interesting.
1: Yeah.
0: Come see the woman my boyfriend apparently still loves. I check it out.
1: I would definitely get out of the car and go look at it. I mean, I get it too. Like, good for her.
0: She reportedly found the ex-girlfriend on social media and tagged her in the live stream. And then she grabbed a portable speaker and began giving guided tours of the collection to complete strangers.
2: Wow.
0: A ticket stub, things like, this ticket stub is from a concert they attended in 2019. This flower he apparently couldn't emotionally part with. And over here, you'll find the sock. Just one sock from his ex-girlfriend that was in
2: the
0: a box.
2: Sock.
1: Yeah, like, why is it just one sock? That's so weird.
0: The video was posted online going viral of when the boyfriend arrived home and found all these people on his front lawn.
1: What are you doing?
0: And the cops came to disperse the crowd.
1: I get it, though. I get it. Why do you have old stuff?
2: I don't think it's weird to have old stuff.
3: But it's not yours. It's things you shared with the ex.
2: What do you mean it's not mine? It's 100% mine. Those were my memories. That was my life. And those are some things
1: that
2: I kept.
1: You're in a new relationship, though.
3: Yeah.
2: I mean, still, some things you just kind of hold on to because it's a memory. It's a part of your life. I have a necklace that one of my boyfriends gave me, I don't know, probably 20 years ago. It's from Tiffany's, and I like it.
1: You wear it still?
2: Yeah.
0: Yeah, why would you get rid of that?
2: I know. It's from Tiffany's.
1: I see if it has monetary value, then it makes sense.
2: And I have a t-shirt from one that I used to make him wear, so I would always have his pheromones with me. But then I finally washed it, so I let that part go, but I kept the shirt. It's my memory. And I still, like, you know, wear it sometimes, whatever.
1: Why? You have so many other shirts.
0: Again, what is the one thing you've kept from an ex that if your current partner found it, you'd have some serious explaining to do? Or have you kept something weird from an ex? Call us up, 888-343-1061, 888-343-1061. Asking the question because a woman went viral because she found a shoebox that her boyfriend had of his ex-girlfriend's stuff, and that she set up an ex-girlfriend museum in the yard and then broke up with him when he got home.
2: Why did she break up with him, though? She should have let him at least explain himself.
3: What do you explain? Yeah,
1: there's no explanation. You have a shrine to my ex, to your ex, and you're in a relationship.
0: You kept her sock. That's kind of weird.
3: That's very weird.
0: What's the one thing that you've kept from an ex that if your current partner found it, you'd have some explaining to do? Or have you kept something weird from an ex? Hey, Heather?
4: Hey, okay, mine is disgusting. okay. I have to preface it that way. I still have one of my ex's wisdom teeth.
1: What?
2: Oh, yeah.
0: Wow. Why?
2: That one I will say.
0: Interesting. Why?
4: Yeah. Well, so we were together when he got his wisdom teeth out, and he was like all drugged up afterward, and he was super cute, and he looked at me super intently, and he's like, he gave me one of his wisdom teeth. He's like, keep a piece of me forever.
2: Oh, no.
1: So romantic.
2: Oh, no.
3: What?
2: I
0: could see you being with your partner, so and they're funny. All doped up from the after wisdom teeth surgery, and you'd be like, "That's cute. Yeah. I can't get rid of the tooth now."
2: Yeah.
3: What? Okay.
0: So he gave you the wisdom tooth, and you still had it.
4: Yeah, he gave it to me. I put it in a plastic bag, threw it in my jewelry box, and like eventually we broke up. But like, I just couldn't throw it away. So anyway, fast forward a few years. I'm living with a different boyfriend. And one day he was looking for something. He found the tooth. He comes out into the room. He's holding the bag and he's like pale white. He's like, "Whose tooth is this?"
2: How did he know it wasn't yours?
4: Right? He was freaked out about it. I told him the truth.
0: That is weird. He must have realized that you have a full set. And he's like, "This has to be somebody else's tooth."
4: Yeah, so I told him, and somehow that made it worse. Well, and he got super mad at me. He's like, he's just like saying like, "Oh, you have another man's body part."
1: I mean, kind of.
4: And you're keeping it. Well, I'm like, a body part. I don't have like an ear in my closet.
0: It's just his tooth.
2: You're not a serial killer. Hello.
1: I mean, we keep their kids' teeth.
4: Some Dahmer thing.
0: Yeah. Did you end up getting rid of the tooth after he found it?
4: No, I could. He demanded that I throw it away. He's like, "Why do you need this?" But I couldn't. It has like sentimental value.
1: Wow.
4: So.
1: Yeah.
3: But still to this day, sentimental value? Like, I mean, y'all are done already.
2: Do you keep your diploma?
1: You're compromising the current relationship that you're in over a tooth.
0: So do you still have the tooth?
4: I still have the tooth. I'm thinking of making it into a necklace. Oh, I don't know.
1: You're going
2: I was okay with the tooth, but the necklace might be a problem.
0: You think you might miss that ex a little bit, Heather?
4: I do.
1: That's why your boyfriend had a problem with it.
0: Call us 888-343-1061. Text in 41061. What's the one thing you've kept from an ex that if your current partner found it, you'd have some explaining to do? Or have you kept anything weird from your ex, like their wisdom tooth?
1: So weird.
0: Call us. We'll take more of your calls right after this. It's the Jubal Show.

0: What is the one thing that you've kept from an ex that if your current partner found it, you'd have some serious explaining to do? Or have you kept anything weird from a past relationship? Like the woman who called in just a few minutes ago and said that she kept her ex-boyfriend's wisdom tooth.
1: Weird.
2: Yeah, that's a little.
3: That one is a little extreme, I'll admit.
1: You have a grocery list of things, but that's not on it.
0: When her boyfriend found it, she didn't throw the tooth out. She broke up with the boyfriend and is keeping the tooth.
1: And making a necklace out of it.
0: Yeah. Call us up, 888-343-1061, 888-343-1061. Hey, Bailey, what have you kept from a relationship?
4: Hi, so mine is pretty gross, but I went out to eat with my ex, and this was years ago, and we went to a pad Thai place, and afterwards, we brought our leftovers home. He ended up leaving me. That was the last night that we saw each other.
1: Oh, wow.
4: And he just up and said, like, I don't want to be with you anymore.
0: Oh, I'm sorry.
4: And I had those leftovers in my refrigerator, and I ended up moving them into my freezer.
0: Oh, no.
4: And I've never gotten rid of them. So frozen pad thai for like 3 years.
0: You still have his frozen pad thai in the freezer, like, currently?
4: Yes.
1: Let it go.
4: I even moved, and I brought them
1: in a different room.
0: You know what? I think that's great. I think you should never get rid of that, Bailey. I'm not being sarcastic either.
1: Hold that Thai food close.
0: Sometimes it's good to have, like, items around that remind you of things, right? Like, it reminds you of the time when you went and had pad thai, and then... your relationship is over.
4: Exactly.
0: Right?
1: But that's a bad thing.
0: You can also look at it as a reminder of how you're doing now, and if you're ever going through a breakup again, be like, you know what? Yeah.
1: At least
0: there's that pad thai. There's that pad thai, and I'm fine. Like, I'll be fine. I'll get over this just like I got over that pad thai.
3: And there's still going to be room for a frozen cheeseburger if it goes down over burgers. So.
2: Well, you know what you should do? You should just take the pad thai out, and I'm pretty sure it's just an ice block now. And just, like, whenever you need to get anger out, just
3: smash
2: go
3: it.
2: Ham on that pad thai.
0: Dude, yeah. You can take it somewhere and probably have them put a coating over it. You know how they have coating at restaurants where it's like the food, but it's like... it's real food, but it's kind of fake. You could do that, and then you could display it, you know, in your house at all times.
1: I'm in a room full of crazy
0: people. I'm proud of you, Bailey.
3: I mean, good job. I'm kind of here for it.
1: I'm in a room full of crazy people.
0: I think that is dope that you kept that. Thank you for calling.
4: Why do you just do guys so much?
0: Yeah, thank you. 888-343-1061. Text in 41061. What is the weirdest thing you've kept from the net?
3: You just throw people away?
1: You're all nuts.
0: The Jubal Show.

0: almost time for your dirty little secret. It's the Jubal Show, and one of our listeners is on the phone to tell us his dirty little secret.
1: Speechless. And
0: it'll make you question everybody you work with. You'll hear what it is in your dirty little secret next. It's the Jubal Show.

There's a new way to tell whether you're officially old or not. It's a Jubal show, cool. And it has nothing to do with your actual age. The dictionary just added thousands of new words. And if you don't know what some of these mean, it might be time to start looking at retirement communities. Find out where next. Also, when you hear the words, you might just want to move and learn a new language. But what are some of the most ridiculous words that are being added to the dictionary now? We'll tell you right after this. It's the Jubal Show.

0: The dictionary just added almost 6,000 new words, and some of them are absolutely ridiculous. It's the Jubal Show, but there's more than one that officially proves that we've lost control of the English language.
1: Oh, no. I mean, we could have told ourselves that, but yeah.
0: Yeah. Dictionary.com just dropped a massive update, adding about 5,900 new words and making more than 1,200 revisions. And we're not talking about words that scientists discovered after 30 years of linguistic research. We're talking about words that they discovered after checking out their kid's TikTok account. Words like goated and IYKYK and lost in the sauce have been added to the dictionary. So congratulations to everybody who spent years getting corrected by autocorrect. You weren't illiterate, just ahead of your time.
2: Lost in the sauce is crazy.
0: Right.
3: But the IYKYK, that's an acronym.
1: Yeah,
3: that's
1: not really a word.
3: It's not a word. So why was that in the dictionary?
0: Basically, the dictionary isn't saying, this is proper English and you should use it in a job interview. They've just said, all right, you idiots keep saying these things enough. We have to document it. The dictionary's basically gone, screw it. It's right. A word. Whatever.
2: It's giving up.
0: Yeah. But here are some of the words that have been added to the dictionary. Reply guy.
2: What? Huh?
0: Reply guy is now a word in the dictionary.
2: I don't even know what that is.
3: It's one word or two?
0: One word.
1: Like it's spelled
0: or two words, sorry.
1: Two words. So these are phrases.
3: So it's not a word in the dictionary. It's two words that they put into one place in the dictionary.
0: Yes. The definition for reply guy is a man who constantly appears in women's social media replies. Usually being annoying, overly familiar, or inappropriate. Yes, we all do. Otherwise known as the, hey, what's up? Hey, hi, hey, hey, what's up? Hey, hi, hey, what are you guys doing tonight? Hey, hi, you guys look beautiful. Hey, hi, hi, that guy.
1: And then when you don't respond, I hate you. I can't believe it. Right. Whatever. I just call them thirsty. We call them reply guys.
0: Reply guy.
2: A new revamp of the name.
3: But it's not a new word. I'm now convinced that dictionary.com, Webster, all the dictionary, they literally just add new dumb things so they can print a new copy and sell it.
2: Well, they're keeping themselves relevant. That's true.
3: They are, but they're not words. They're two words.
1: But Jubal said something really interesting, and I never thought about it. Are they doing it just to document? Like, if it's just as documentation, so in the future, people can be like, whoa, they really talked like that, you know?
2: I think they're doing it so that we talk about it, so that people go, oh, yeah, there are dictionaries still.
0: They still exist, yeah, like, probably.
2: It's promotion.
1: Yeah, that's true.
0: Here's another word that's been added to the dictionary, greenhushing. If you don't know what that is,
2: no.
0: That's when a company stays quiet about its environmental efforts because it doesn't want scrutiny.
3: Oh.
0: They're green hushing.
1: Why is that kind of funny? This list is going to send me into what am I supposed to do? Retire now because I'm too old to know these words?
3: Retirement.
0: Sponge City is another word that's been added to the dictionary. Sponge City.
2: I don't know what that means either.
1: I don't either.
0: It's a city designed with parks, wetlands, and other infrastructure that helps absorb and manage water, rainwater.
2: Oh. Huh.
3: But that's just
0: sounds less like urban planning and more where SpongeBob can use the word.
1: Yeah,
0: I go to Sponge City. I got to go to Sponge City today.
3: Wait, they should make that in SpongeBob. Like that could be like a revamp of SpongeBob, but they like name it Sponge City, and it's right next to Bikini Bottom. Yeah. They should do that. I'm so serious.
1: Do people actually use these words, though?
3: No, this is the first time
2: I've ever heard them.
1: Yeah, me too.
0: Yeah.
2: They make sense, though.
0: I mean, if that's used in like government planning, I guess somewhere in a government office, they're going like, we've got to redesign this city, but it needs to be a Sponge City.
2: Right.
1: all the green hushers.
3: That's what I'm saying. Nina said that to document for like generations and later to come. Well, I don't think we need to document any of this. Mm-hmm. This is fine.
2: Yeah. Pretend like it never happened.
0: Yep. Another word that the dictionary is adding, Eli 5.
2: Uh-oh.
0: So it's ELI and then the number 5.
3: In a word?
0: That's a word that they've added to the dictionary.
2: Any guesses
0: on what that means? ELI 5. Eli 5.
3: You have
0: Elon
3: five kids?
0: Musk? Nina? Oh. Okay, Elon Musk. Victoria? Eli 5.
3: I was thinking like it's what you mean we have 5 or more kids?
0: Producer Freeze, Eli 5.
2: I was thinking Elon Musk too.
1: Is the 5 a 5 or is it supposed to be an S?
3: Like, oh my gosh. Ellis.
0: Oh no, it's a 5, yeah. Explain it like I'm 5 is what that is.
3: Oh
0: Eli 5.
3: Oh my gosh.
1: Why? Oh my gosh, Victoria, this is your new word.
2: If you know, you know.
1: Stop talking. All right? Eli 5 me.
3: We should try using these around the office.
2: We're all screwed.
0: Yeah, that's an actual word that they've added to the dictionary.
1: Eli 5. That's funny.
0: Another word that they've added to the dictionary is not a word at all, but it's another like acronym. It's STBX.
1: What's
0: that? I don't know how you say it, but
1: Starbucks?
0: STBX.
2: Yeah, something like
0: Starbucks, Nina?
1: Yeah, Starbucks.
0: Victoria, what do you think STBX
3: means? show to the X. Dang it. I don't know this one. I'm kind of mad about that.
0: Producer Freeze, STBX.
2: I have absolutely no idea. I'm 50.
0: Okay, STBX has been added to the dictionary, and it means soon to be X.
3: Dang it, I'm so close. I thought about it.
0: So yeah, I'm dating right now, but they're STBX. I kind of like that.
2: You kind of like that one?
1: I kind of like that one, too.
3: Who would you tell that to?
2: Anybody that's listening?
0: It's pretty crazy, the words that they're adding to the dictionary.
2: Though. They're just, not even words!
0: It's literally anything that's ever been said once. They're just like, sure, let's put it in there.
2: That's why I'm convinced it's the dictionary trying to stay relevant.
3: But is it bad that now I'm kind of hopping on the train? Because I kind of like some of these.
0: I know,
3: like
0: some of them are kind of cool, yeah. Here's another word that's been added to the dictionary. Overprompt.
3: Huh?
0: Overprompt.
1: So self-explanatory? I mean, that's already a word. Like, over and prompt are both already things.
3: You overpromised.
0: Oh, you're thinking overpromise? Bruce Freeze, what do you think?
2: I'm thinking you're asking too many questions to ChatGPT.
1: Yeah, I'm thinking it's chat-related also.
0: That is actually the correct definition, giving AI so many instructions that you actually get a worse result. You overprompted it.
2: Yeah,
3: and that does happen.
0: Yeah. So when you're arguing with your chat later for being wrong, you'd be like, you got that wrong. It's like, no, you overprompted.
2: I'm going to use that with people. You overprompted me.
1: You shouldn't be arguing with your AI bots because they'll come for you later.
0: Very nice to them.
1: Have good conversations.
2: You should have names for them and then have good night, nightly good nights to your AI like you do.
1: Whatever. I'm going to be one of their favorites. We've already had this conversation.
0: Well, you do have to be nice to it.
1: Sage.
2: Sage.
0: Oh, mine is Calden.
1: Yep.
3: Hey, remember today? He forgot yesterday. Yeah. I'm gonna call you out on that one, but
0: I don't know why mine named himself Calden, but named himself Calden.
2: It is interesting.
0: It's a weird one. Yeah.
3: I guess something to do with you, but I can't figure it out yet. Yeah. We'll figure it out at some point, though.
0: Yeah. Another word that's been added to the dictionary, which is actually a phrase: lost in the sauce.
2: That one's hilarious.
0: Confused,
2: to me.
0: Distracted, or completely unsure what's happening, but that is now an official word.
2: I thought lost in the sauce meant you were drunk.
3: Wait, but it's a phrase that the definition are words. Confused.
1: Yeah.
3: Distracted. Yeah. So it's a phrase that the dictionary added as a word, and then to describe it, they used words. They
0: just use the words that wrap the whole thing up.
2: That we already had.
0: Yeah. All right. Your phone break happens every single hour on the 20s. Your next one is right after this. And then right after that is Nina's What's Trending. It's the Jubal Show.

0: and then trying to get fired from a job for like 5 years.
1: Is that how long it took you?
0: Yeah, it took a while.
2: It
3: just feels like a bad choice. Like, I don't know.
1: That's just crazy.
0: I was like, what do I have to do to get fired from this joint?
1: I'm like, apparently it took you a lot. If it took you 5 years, it's going to take me at least like 10.
0: Does it take you a while? Yeah, start working on it.
3: Well, now you just answered everybody's questions about all of those things back then. Okay, but first, Lady Gaga, we reported earlier this week, or maybe it was last, that she's now officially a mom. Her and her man have a little baby girl. We officially know that now. And we also know the baby's name. The baby's name is Rose Bean Polanski.
1: I like the name Rose. I like Rosie better, but...
0: somebody else named Bean.
2: Yeah, Francis Cobain.
3: Oh, Bean. Francis Bean.
0: That's what I was thinking of.
3: Francis Bean Cobain. That's the only time I've ever heard Bean.
1: Wait, isn't there like a Mr....
0: There's Mr. Bean. Yeah, hopefully that's who they named after. Mr. Bean's dope.
1: I don't know who that is.
0: I love Mr. Bean.
2: I'm Rowan so Atkinson inspired by Mr. Name, Bean. I'm going to name you after him.
3: They actually named it after Carl Bean, who inspired Lady Gaga's song Born This Way.
1: Oh.
3: And then Rose is inspired by La Vie en Rose, the song that she sings in A Star Is Born.
1: Oh.
3: So, like, it does have meaning to her. And then she's got, like, a rose tattoo. So, it's really cute. It's kind of hard to make fun of this one, you know? It's like I was waiting for it to be something crazy, but...
1: Were you trying to make fun?
3: No, but just sometimes, like, with celebrity names, you're like, where did that come from? But, like, this one's just, like, so pretty. It's got, like, such a nice...
0: It's kind of normal.
1: It's cute.
3: Yeah, nice meaning
2: boring.
3: To it. I love that for Gaga.
2: Normal is boring.
1: Hey, it's cute.
3: Okay, then you're going to love this. Next time you go to the movie theater, you better put that popcorn bucket on your head because they are meant to be worn. At least the Street Fighter popcorn bucket is. So, help me with this name.
0: I'm excited about that.
3: Oh, okay. So, the Guile movie?
1: What? Yeah, you like Street Fighter,
0: I love
1: right?
0: Street Fighter, man.
3: Okay.
1: I thought you were excited about the popcorn bucket. I'm sorry.
2: Oh, well, this sounds interesting.
0: And the popcorn bucket, yeah, of course.
3: So if you've ever played Street Fighter, then you're familiar with the character Guile. So Guile has this tall, blonde, flat top.
0: Mm-hmm. That was my character.
3: So the popcorn bucket, well, this is so perfect for you because the popcorn bucket is his flat top.
0: Cool.
3: So it comes complete with a strap that goes around your chin and you put it on your head so it looks like you have blonde hair.
0: Oh,
3: and then you just reach into the top and grab your popcorn.
2: Ah.
3: And then you just take a little bite, and then you just
0: put
3: go
0: on
3: right
0: in the movie theater and razor kick everybody in there.
1: You were the blonde hair guy, Jubal?
0: Yeah.
3: Okay. I mean, did you know that Noah Centineo or whatever is in that movie?
1: Yes, he is the blonde guy.
3: Yeah, he's the blonde guy. I just found that out. Anyway.
1: Interesting.
3: I like him.
0: But that's cool. You put it on your head.
3: You can put it on your head.
2: It's to be reaching up and grabbing popcorn from the top of your head. That seems really weird.
3: Well, I just think it's cool because it came with a strap.
2: Yeah, yeah.
1: I'm gonna be really...
2: You like things with a strap, huh?
3: What?
1: Wow.
3: Anyway, so... What did I say? I accidentally closed my trending thing. Shoot. Okay, let me do this one from memory.
1: Freeze, you got her flustered.
3: I don't know where it went. It accidentally got deleted. Okay, so the CEO of OpenAI, Sam Altman, I think it's Sam. I know his last name's Altman. He's the one that just spoke out in San Francisco and is like, everybody calm down. They are fear-mongering. You are not going to be completely destroyed by AI bots.
0: CEO.
1: Exactly.
3: Well, the other CEO of OpenAI, Anthropic, those are the ones that were blowing whistles. But he's like, okay, I know everybody wants the government to safeguard, but you gotta just trust us. We are the people that should have all authority when it comes to the guardrails that are going to be put on AI.
1: I love delusional.
3: Just chill. Just trust us and chill. So,
1: that's how we end up.
2: That legitimately has to happen, though. Like
1: what?
2: With the AI thing, like we have to pick somebody who has all the power in the world.
1: Not all the power.
2: All the power of the AI.
1: What do you mean?
3: Well, this guy must think
2: somebody that supplies the guardrails.
0: There has to be, and I think it needs to be somebody from somebody who is knowledgeable enough, maybe works with them, but from the outside to do it.
3: I
0: say that because if I was working in OpenAI and I had the ability to create something that would take over the world, I would absolutely do it. But not because I wanted to take over the world, but because those type of people, that's what they're creating this stuff and they're tech, like wizards and engineers
2: they're
0: and stuff like that.
2: Freaking nerds!
0: And it's exciting for them to keep teaching AI new things and building new AI.
2: Right.
0: So like they just want to keep working on it. And eventually they might work on it so much where now it becomes its own thing. thing and then they lose control of it, right? Mm-hmm. Like, but I wouldn't stop working on it if I, because that's just how I am with things like that. I would be like, I gotta see if I can do this. And then before I know it, it's taking over the world. I'm like, sorry, everybody.
2: My bad.
0: I just wanted to see if I could, like, teach it to do that.
1: One day. Okay,
2: I tried.
1: That one's on me.

0: fault. Sorry about that. But pretty cool, yeah.
1: See you on the other side.
2: Yeah, we'll see. We'll do this all over again. But I mean, also, too, if you're too close to it, then there might be holes that you don't see. You know? Just like things that you can't foresee because all you're seeing is the good stuff and you don't want to go to the bad. And so somebody that's on the outside, I mean, anyway.
1: I just think it's scary when you're trying to outthink computers.
3: You should, everyone should watch.
1: When it comes to math and things like that, like it's just really.
2: Trust it and chill.
1: Yeah, like we're not going to outsmart computers.
3: Go watch the movie Megan and tell me that AI can't turn into something crazy like that.
2: I don't think Megan was AI.
3: Yes, it was. The robot and it's supposed to help kids and end up like.
2: That's what's trending.
0: Your first day follow-up is coming up right after this. It's the Jubal Show.

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3: Right in the middle of your first date follow-up, and if you're just joining us, Evan is on the phone, and he's getting ghosted by a woman named Riley, so we're about to call her and see if she'll tell us why she's ghosting him. But first, Evan, why don't you tell us why you think you're getting ghosted again?
4: Well, I think it might be because at the end of the date, she found me in the women's bathroom, but I didn't go in there on purpose.
3: Sure.
4: I thought it was the men's room, and then she walked in as I was washing my hands,
3: right. And
4: she thought it was funny, but I don't know.
3: Okay.
5: Awkward.
4: That's a weird thing.
3: Well, yeah. Let's see if that is the reason. Here we go. I'm going to dial her phone number right now.
6: Hello?
3: Hi, may I speak to Riley, please?
6: Speaking. Who's this?
3: Hey, Riley, how are you? This is the Jubal Show. It's a radio show.
5: Hi, Riley. I'm Nina.
7: Hi, I'm Victoria.
3: And my name is Jubal. How's your day going?
6: Oh, it's fine. Am I on the radio?
3: Yes, you are. I know it might be kind of weird, but have you ever listened to the Jubal Show before?
6: A little bit, yeah.
3: Sweet. Okay.
5: Thanks.
3: Yeah, thank you. Well, maybe you've heard a first date follow-up before. That's a segment where if you go out with somebody on a date and you end up ghosting them, that person can email us to get you on the phone and ask why you're ghosting them. And we got an email about you from somebody.
6: Okay. Yeah, I think I know what this is about.
3: Okay. Who do you think would email us?
6: Was it Evan?
3: Yes, it was Evan.
6: Yeah. Okay.
3: We talked to him a little bit about your date. He said he really liked you, and he's confused why you're ghosting him. You think you could tell us?
6: Okay, I'll just say it. He applauded every single time food came out to our table.
3: Applauded?
5: Okay, well, you get excited to eat. Yeah. I kind of get that.
3: Like clapping?
5: Like, yay!
6: Yes, like a round of applause like we were at the theater.
5: Ooh. Oh, wow.
7: How fun.
3: Every time food came to the table?
6: Every time. Like, it was like appetizers came, applause. Entrees came, applause.
3: Okay.
6: We got new drinks, clap. Like, every single time.
5: Love it. He was just really appreciative. Like, why is that bad?
6: I mean, like, once or twice would be, like, kind of cute, I guess, you know? Like, the first time he did it, I was like, oh, okay, that's kind of, like, quirky and fun, but whatever. But, like, every single time something new came out, that was, it was a lot. And okay. Kind of embarrassing.
3: All right. Well, Riley, Evan is on the phone and wants to talk to you.
6: Oh.
3: Should we applaud for Evan? Hey, Evan, yay! Hey.
4: I'm here. Okay.
5: Yeah.
4: Well, first, I just want to say I was really excited when the food came out, so that's why I did that, but I guess I was totally wrong, because I thought it was something else.
6: Okay. Hi. I guess I don't really know what to say. You're a clapper, and I didn't expect that.
4: I don't think that I clapped or applauded as much as you're saying I did.
6: I mean, you clapped every time something hit the table. By dessert time, I felt like I was eating dinner with a seal, you know? It was like every single thing.
7: Oh,
4: dang. I mean, I would say it was just a few claps, but like,
3: Is that a thing you're making fun of? Evan, you clap a lot for things?
4: I mean, like, I think I'm a pretty positive, happy guy, so I don't know. That's what it feels like right now. I feel like I'm being ghosted for being positive.
7: Oh.
4: And like, I wasn't like standing up and giving a speech. Like, it was 2-3 claps. Like, I wasn't making a scene. So.
7: Aww.
4: I don't know. I just.
6: I mean,
4: it feels
6: it's
4: weird
6: not that you're positive. I don't have a problem with anybody being positive. Like, I like a positive guy who, like, brings good energy, but that's, like, that's not what this was. It was, like, okay, you clapped, like it was, like loud and long and, like a seal's clap. It wasn't, like, this tiny little modest golfer's clap. It was, like literally, it was, like, the people who clap when the plane lands, you know, where you're, like, why would you do that?
5: The food must be fire.
6: I think it was good, but, like, not that good.
4: So, like, enthusiasm is a red flag. I feel like girls complain about guys being too negative all the time or not positive enough, and now I guess that's a bad thing?
6: I never said enthusiasm was a red flag. That's not what I'm saying. It's just, it's weird. I've never met anybody who claps as much as you do. It was a little off-putting.
3: Well, Riley, would you like to go out with Evan again? We'll pay for it.
6: I don't think so. I just think about, like, okay, what if we're intimate and, like, it's great, and then what? I get, like, a round of applause afterwards. Like, I can't. I don't think I can put up with that. I'm sorry. No.
4: Okay. Well, I mean, if that ever happened, I would probably play some sort of crowd cheering effect because you're gorgeous.
5: Oh,
3: look at that.
5: Riley, there's somebody who would love your applause. I mean.
6: Okay. That's really sweet. You know what? Yes. Okay. Whoa. Let's do it. But can we please keep the clapping to a minimum? Please.
5: Sorry, as I started.
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It's the Jubal Show, and one of our listeners is on the phone to tell us her dirty little secret that she's keeping from her brother. 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It's the Jubal Show.

All right, Matt Holliday hopping in here for Frankie V on a Friday morning. Shout out to the Jubal Show. They just headed out of the studio here at Hits 106.1 and reminded me to remind you that they are climbing the Space Needle again this year, next weekend, and you're invited. 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
1: I'm just playing all the artists that you are going to see live in concert. Like That Girl, Olivia Rodrigo, Somber. I got Gracie Abrams coming up next. That's right. You're going to see all of them. I'm going to tell you how this hour you can win tickets for all three. Keep it on Hits.

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So the funny thing about this guy right here is that he looks homeless. If you saw him on the streets of downtown Seattle and just like walked past him, you would think he was a homeless man if you did not know who he is. For real. I mean, just the clothes he wears, homeboy definitely needs a haircut. But you know what? That's how he rolls. And you know what? I kind of respect him even more for that. I'm talking Kevin Parker and Tame Impala because the musical genius is just oozing out of him always. Let's play the remix of Dracula with Jenny on Hits for you.

0: You know what? Let's spread some good vibes here on a Friday morning on Hits 106.1. Why are you in a good mood? Tell us.
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0: Cancer-free? Yeah, you know what? That's the best news out there. I love that. Congrats. Yeah.

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All right, so I'm like a combination of jealous, happy, and pissed at you right now. It's Hits 106.1 because you get to win all these tickets. Coming up next, the Back to Class Arena Pass. You're going to Olivia Rodrigo, Somber, and Gracie Abrams. 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

bro, it is so easy to win some Harry Styles tickets for him in New York, Madison Square Garden. Today's the last day to stop by Simply Seattle. You'll see our super cute Harry Styles cardboard cutout. Just take a selfie with him. Tag us at Hits 106.1 Seattle and you could win.

0: All right, hey, why are you in a good mood today on this Friday? 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
1: Man, I'm in a good mood because I cut off my man and I'm back to the streets. It feels good to be single again.
0: You're back on these Seattle streets. You're ready to cause some damage. Let's go.
1: Back to the streets.
0: I love it.

I would drop dead myself. If I won tickets for that girl, Olivia Rodrigo, Gracie Abrams, and Somber all at once, I'm going to tell you how to make it happen. Coming up next on Hits.

0: All right, 1240. 1240 it goes to. I already know you got the alarm set. If you don't, turn it on right now. 1240 on Hits 106.1. I am getting you the Back to Class Arena Pass. It is Matt, and here is your homework. All you got to do is keep listening. That's it. Really simple. That's your assignment. Be listening at 1240, and I will reward you with tickets for Gracie Abrams, Somber, and Olivia Rodrigo. That's right. All three. You cannot miss this, y'all. 1240, it goes down. Don't go anywhere.
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You could risk all these tickets and leave before this song's over, but you would be turning down tickets to Olivia Rodrigo, Somber, and Gracie Abrams all at once. You're a smart person. You're not going to do that. Come on. You're going to hang out. One more song for the Hits 106.1 Back to Class Arena Pass. That's right. Gracie, Olivia, and Somber. I got all three for you waiting. For

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It's Hits.

All right, let's do it right now. Hey, wherever you're at in Seattle, I'm going to get you a follow on Instagram. That sound good? You got to follow me first, though, because I don't know you. Matt Holiday on air. Press follow, and I will hit follow back. It is hits.

All right, I'm going to play some stupid song for you Libby's coming up next, and then I'm going to tell you how you could be winning tickets for her this hour. That's right. Olivia Rodrigo and more artists. Keep it on Hits. I can't.

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Hits 106.1 has got your tickets to Olivia Rodrigo, Gracie Abrams, and Somber. You heard me right. Hang tight.

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A chance to win this Back to Class Arena Pass next on Hits 106.1. Gets tickets to three huge shows. You're seeing Gracie Abrams, Somber, and Olivia Rodrigo. Yeah, man, all three.

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0: Elizabeth. 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

6.1. Every hour in the 40s, a chance to win this thing. Get tickets to three huge shows. Get this. You're seeing Gracie Abrams, Somber, and Olivia Rodrigo. Yeah, people want those Olivia Rodrigo tickets real bad. We're doing it on the 40s, so next chance to snag that. We are going to do that at 3.

performing tomorrow night at our iHeartRadio Music Festival in Vegas. Tonight, our dude Benson performing along with Zara Larsson and a bunch of other people. 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

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What up, it's Ann. All the chances left to win our Back to Class Arena Pass. 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

0: 96.1. What up, it's Ann. Trying to get you this back to class arena pass with sold out tickets to see Olivia Rodrigo, tickets to see Gracie Abrams and Somber. Yes, you are seeing all three. Chance to win that here in just a few minutes. Also got some Dominic Fike on the lineup. Olivia Dean gonna do a little throwback from Chris Brown on here as well.
1: Pop quiz. What's better than a new backpack, fresh kicks, and pretending you finished your homework? Free tickets to see Olivia Rodrigo, Somber, and Gracie Abrams.
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0: kicking it off with us in Kent. You got the house to yourself the entire weekend, huh?
1: I did, yeah.
2: What'd you do? Kick all the family out and tell them to fend for themselves?
1: That's funny.
0: I got your Jay Sean throwback here next, okay?